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0: Another one of our great long classic rock blocks, and I'm Tony Harris. 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

0: 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BTO. Welcome to the jungle. 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
5: 68 degrees in Center City. Good morning. Sunny today, high of 81, and always glad to have you along. Early risers, you get the advantage. Coming up at 6:40, more tickets for you to win. Danny Elfman, this guy is a master. Talking about doing movie scores as well as, of course, his work with Oingo Boingo. He's going to be on stage at the Met doing some of the scores from some of his greatest films. September 16th, tickets on sale now via Ticketmaster. I've got those tickets for you to win. Know that early riser. Be that one that gets the advantage at 6:40 this morning. Morning featured artist. This guy released his Unplugged album on August 25th, 1992. Scored him 3 Grammy Awards for Album of the Year, Record of the Year, Song of the Year. A track from that coming up just after 7 o'clock. I have another 4-pack of Get the Let Out tickets for you to win coming up at 9 o'clock if you can connect 3. Jim Bachman, he's got a first look at the roads at 6:20. And comedian Robert Kelly talking about dribbling on the seat. MGK's 10 After Laughter coming up. It's 6 o'clock on MGK. Good morning.

0: Philadelphia's classic rock, 102.9 MGK. 608 sunny today, high 81, 68 degrees right now in Center City. Good morning. I'm Paul Kelly. Jim Bachman in for Cindy Graham for the next couple of days, and he's got the first look at the roads happening at 620. With Seattle Mariners' Cal Raleigh that hit three home runs as the Mariners stopped the Phillies' season-best winning streak at nine games with a 9-2 win over the Phils last night. Tough one for the Little Leaguers out in, where did they play? In Williamsport, obviously. Phenix City, Alabama defeated Westchester yesterday in extra innings. Tough loss for Westchester. Congrats for making the ride that they did. 6-5 was the score of that one.
1: Laughing in the face.

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Okay. I know the girls don't like that joke. But the guys are like, he's a genius. Did you hear that? He just made his foot into a Swiffer, dude. Philadelphia's classic.

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The boys are back in town. The boys are back in town. 102.9. 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
1: That's not a bad idea. Making a girl. Actually making a girl.
0: Weird science. As weird as it could be. Danny Elfman produced that song, sang the song as the lead member of Oingo Boingo, but later his career took him into the field of scoring movies. He scored hundreds of movies, including tons of Tim Burton's films. If you know anything about Danny's career and the Tim Burton films, you'll have a chance at scoring passes to see Danny Elfman at the Met, Philly, September 16th. Tickets on sale now via Ticketmaster. Early riser advantage, your first crack at those tickets, coming up at 6:40 this morning. In the NSFW column, not safe for work, is the latest Grand Theft Auto 6 leak. You've been following along as this group CyberLeak that's been creating chaos by dropping footage from GTA 6 over the past couple of weeks. And the footage that was leaked yesterday, and choosing my words carefully here, was a little dicey. And I say leak because it shows one of the game's protagonists, Jason, exploring a nighttime nudist colony. Yeah, there's full frontal exposure with both man bits and lady bits waving in the wind. Not surprisingly, the game's publisher, Take-Two, is actively hunting the hacker down in court to stop further leaks. Either way, the big GTA 6 Netflix special airs this Thursday, August 27th. Man bits fully clothed here in the studio this morning. I'm Paul Kelly here with Jim Bachman, and he's in for Cindy Graham. Jim, how are those roads looking so far?
2: Thanks, Paul. Good morning. Not a bad ride early on this morning. 95 southbound, just like Cobman, down through the Betsy Ross Bridge. Northbound looks pretty good. Westbound Vine Expressway in pretty good shape heading into the Schuylkill Expressway. 76 both ways. No major problems early on this morning. 42 on the major roads in New Jersey off to a quiet start. 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

0: 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MGK 641, sunny, high 81, 68 degrees now in Center City. If they allow the cash look at work, you need to roam the aisles of the MGK Classic Rock Shop. That's where you can be picking up the MGK hats and the exclusive MGK t-shirts and the Classic Not Old hoodie, and as well as mugs that look good sitting there on your desk or wherever you enjoy that beverage, whatever that beverage of choice may be. 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Coming up just after 7 o'clock, the morning featured artist in 1992 on August 25th released the album Unplugged, and it scored him a bunch of Grammys. He also scored the music to the film Rush. So more about he and music from that Unplugged album coming up just after 7 o'clock. Jim Bachman's got our next look at the roads coming up at 6:50, and another guy who's into movie scores.
1: 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It's Early Riser Advantage with Paul Kelly on MGK.
0: Danny Elfman, singer-songwriter. He's a movie score composer, of course, leader of Oingo Boingo. He created the theme song for The Simpsons. He has scored hundreds of movies, including many of Tim Burton's films. His first major Hollywood orchestral score, which launched his legendary partnership with director Tim Burton, was a movie about a stolen bicycle and the cross-country search for that red two-wheeler by its rightful owner.
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2: Be sure and tell him Large Marge sent ya.
0: Give me the name of that movie. You'll get passes to go see Danny Elfman and hear some of the scores that he has produced over the years. On stage at the Met September 16th. Tickets on sale now via Ticketmaster. But give me the name of that movie and you will win these passes.
2: I get off right up here.
3: Have a nice day.
2: Be sure and tell him Large Marge sent ya.
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0: Philadelphia's classic rock, 102.9 MGK, 651, sunny, high 81 today, 68 degrees right now in Center City. Early riser advantage, Danny Elfman. He's going to be on stage at the Met September 16th. You know him. He scored hundreds of movies, leader of Oingo Boingo. Some of the movies he's done include a bunch of Tim Burton films and his first major Hollywood orchestral score, which launched his legendary partnership with director Tim Burton, was this movie about a stolen bicycle and the cross-country search for that red two-wheeler by its rightful owner.
1: I get off right up here.
2: Have a nice day.
1: Be sure and tell them Large Marge sent ya.
0: you know that movie?
3: Pee-wee's Big Adventure?
0: Yeah, you still got that one on VHS at your house?
3: Yes, I do.
0: Hi, who's this?
3: Mark from Levittown, Pennsylvania.
0: Hi, Mark. I've got passes for you to go check out Danny Elfman. You know, he's done film scores for hundreds of movies, including that Tim Burton movie, Pee-wee's Big Adventure. What are you doing this morning?
3: Headed to Virginia for work.
0: To Virginia for work?
3: Yeah, I haul boat trailers all day long.
0: Oh, man, it's so cool. How many you plan on hauling today?
3: I got 5 on the back of my pickup right now.
0: Wow, what kind of pickup are you driving?
3: F-250.
0: And you got 5 boats on the back of it?
3: 5 boat trailers.
0: 5 boat trailers. Okay.
3: How
0: high are they stacked? Can anybody see around you while they're driving?
3: They can. They're about 8 foot high.
0: I would rather be in front of you than behind you. But anyway, I've got these tickets for you. I hope you have safe travels to Virginia. Thanks for having MGK on the app and on the FM tuner while you got us.
3: Great. Thank you so much.
0: Mark's Big Adventure. Visibility, we'll see how it is. Jim Bachman's got our next look at the roads here at 6:53. Morning, Jim.
4: Getting jammed out there now, Paul, looking at 95 northbound, a jam ride. Betsy Ross to Cobbin Avenue, an accident there. Southbound from Cobbin down to the Betsy Ross, also busy. Mine Expressway westbound, slow 8th out there. Broadigan Parkway through the Schuylkill Expressway. Schuylkill westbound University through south, beginning to jam there. 42 in New Jersey, no major problems yet. 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

0: Classic Rock 102.9 MGK 707. Sunshine today, less humid, 81 degrees the high, 68 degrees right now in Center City. Coming up at 720, Jim Bogman has our next look at the roads, and for Cindy Graham this week, I'm Paul Kelly. Good morning. The Phillies last night, a late one out there in Seattle, and it wasn't a great one either. Cal Raleigh hit 3 home runs, and the Mariners stopped the Phillies' season-best winning streak at 9 games, with a 9-2 win over the Phils last night. Out in Williamsport last night, Westchester hung in there as best they could, but it was the Phenix City, Alabama team that beat Westchester in the Little League World Series last night. 6-5 in extra innings. Again, congratulations to Westchester on their run.
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0: 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Morning Featured Artist, a guitar legend. His favorite guitar is one that he made from 3 other guitars he purchased from a Nashville shop in 1970. Created this 1956 Stratocaster that he nicknamed Blackie. He's one of the first major musicians to use the wah-wah pedal. He even inspired Jimi Hendrix to import the wah-wah pedal into his music. He's the only person inducted into the Rock and Roll Hall of Fame 3 times. Once for the Yardbirds, once for Cream, and as a solo artist. Talking about Eric Clapton. And in 1992, on August 25th, he released the album Unplugged. Eric talks about how the music holds up, whether it's electric or unplugged.
2: It's simple music. Those songs were written out of a desire to play live, and they stand the test of time. They always feel good to play, and it's like a small band dynamic, you know. So it can be elaborated on, but you can also strip it down and the songs hold up.

0: 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Loving a Trailer Park has got one of the NFLers in trouble. Owner of the San Francisco 49ers, Jed York, who grew up in Youngstown, Ohio, while visiting his old stomping grounds over the weekend. He was busted for allegedly soliciting a prostitute in a trailer park for $140. He was also charged with disorderly conduct, pleaded no contest to the charges, and was sentenced to 2 days in jail. We'll see how the NFL responds to one of their owners getting squirrely and getting a mugshot in an orange jumpsuit. Jules, Ricky, Bubbles, and Leahy unavailable for comment.
1: 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Come on, now.
0: Get the lead out. 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And your next crack at that happens at 9 o'clock this morning. Cinegram is back in a couple more days. Jim Bachman's got our next look at the roads this morning. Morning, Jim.
2: It's jammed up all southbound 95, heavy from Cobman Avenue down through the Betsy Ross Bridge. Northbound jammed Allegheny up to Cobman Avenue, an accident there still. Westbound Vine, heavy 95 to Brodigan Parkway through the Schuylkill Expressway. Schuylkill westbound, your jam there through south. Eastbound Montgomery through the Vine Expressway, a busy ride there. 295 getting heavy both ways heading into 42 this morning. 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

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Coming up just after 8 o'clock this morning, the morning featured artist inducted Bob Dylan, Roy Orbison, U2, and Creedence Clearwater Revival into the Rock and Roll Hall of Fame. He was later inducted by Bono in 1999. He also appeared on the covers of both Time and Newsweek on October 27, 1975, becoming the first entertainer to do so, which had everything to do with this album he released in 1975 on August 25th, and taught a track to that. More about he and that album coming up just after 8 o'clock this morning. Before that, Jim Bachman has our next look at the roads at 7:50. I'm Paul Kelly. Always glad to have you along. Have you gotten a handle on MGK's discount deal yet this week? 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

0: 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I'm Paul Kelly. You're getting to work today, getting there to the desk. Keep in mind this new set of data that Wallet Hub has just released. It came out with their list of the hardest working states in the U.S., and they rated each state on 10 key indicators, including average workweek hours, share of workers with multiple jobs, average commute time, and annual volunteer hours per resident. This year's hardest working state is South Dakota. And they grouped each of the states into groups of 10, 1 to 10 being the hardest working all the way down to the least hard working, numbers 41 through 50. Well, in the tri-state area here, Delaware, you're at number 34, and they call that below average. Pennsylvania, we are number 41. We're in the group of least hardworking. New Jersey, you're at number 48 as far as hardworking goes.
1: I generally come in at least 15 minutes late. After that, I just sort of space out for about an hour. I'd say in a given week, I probably only do about 15 minutes of real, actual work.
0: I'm not sitting here with my feet up. I'm actually working. Believe me. 749. Jim Bachman's got our next look at the roads here. How we doing, Jim?
2: Jammed up on I-95. Paul, northbound side. Jammed Allegheny to Cottman Avenue. An accident just cleared southbound. Jammed Cottman down to the Betsy Ross Bridge. Mine Expressway westbound 95 to Broad Heavy Parkway through the Schuylkill Expressway. Schuylkill westbound. Jammed Vare to south eastbound Montgomery through the Vine Expressway. Busy 42 northbound Heavy Lower Landing Road right up through 295. 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

0: 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MGK, 809, sunny, 81 the afternoon high, 68 degrees now in Center City. Coming up at 8:20, Jim Bachman's got your next look at the roads. 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I'm Paul Kelly. Last night was Cal Raleigh that hit three home runs, and the Seattle Mariners stopped the Phillies' season-best winning streak at nine games with a 9-2 win over the Phils at Seattle. Game two tonight, first pitch, 9:40. In Williamsport last night, or yesterday afternoon, evening, it was Westchester hanging in there the best they could, but it was Phenix City, Alabama, defeating the Westchester team 6-5 in extra innings. So again, congratulations to Westchester on just such an exciting run.
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0: Morning Featured Artist brought to you by Chapman Windows, Doors, and Siding, delivering the Chapman difference since 1994. This artist never had a job besides making and playing music. Into the Rock and Roll Hall of Fame, he was inducted in 1999 by Bono. But prior to that, this artist inducted Creedence Clearwater Revival and Roy Orbison and Bob Dylan and U2. And in the early days of the career, he and his band, they cut their teeth and worked on their chops on stage right here on the main line at the Main Point in Bryn Mawr, a couple of different concerts. And he appeared on the covers of both Time and Newsweek on October 27th, 1975, becoming the first entertainer to do so, which had a lot and everything to do with this album that was released in 1975 on August 25th and the title track that put him on the map, Born to Run. Morning Featured Artist Bruce Springsteen and the E Street Band, and Clarence Clemons talks about that title track and how it came together.
2: We were very young and very impressionable and full of juice. Bruce wrote the song, and the song took on several forms before it found out where it wanted to go. But when it found out where it wanted to go, man, it was like, whoa, hang on, boys, it's going to be a

0: Classic Rock, 102.9 MGK, 819 sunny, high 81 this afternoon, 68 degrees now in Center City. And before Tom Petty, Bruce Springsteen from that album you owned, whether it was on LP record, cassette tape, 8-track cartridge, compact disc, digital files, Born to Run, released in 1975 on August 25th. Bruce, the morning featured artist, brought to you by Chapman Windows, Doors, and Siding, delivering the Chapman difference since 1994. I'm Paul Kelly. Flock, you've been hearing that word a lot in the past couple of weeks. Flock Safety is cutting the default time its license plate cameras store vehicle images from 30 days to 7 days. As the company is facing growing privacy concerns, the CEO said most searches that do not include a full license plate happen within a week, so images will now normally be deleted after that period. Flock is also adding an evidence mode that lets investigators save selected data tied to active cases.
1: Now, you got no outside mirror.
2: No, we lost that.
1: You have no functioning gauges.
2: No, not a one. However, the radio still works. Funny as that may seem, with all this mess, that the radio is the only thing that's really working good, and it's as clear as a bell. Don't ask me how.
0: Always key that the radio still works in the vehicle. Jim Bachman, our next look at the roads this morning. How we doing, Jim?
3: It's a jam ride, Paul. Schuylkill Expressway, eastbound side, Boulevard, right through the Vine, westbound jam, Vera to south, again, the Boulevard, out through Gladwood, eastbound Vine, your jam from the Schuylkill through the Ben Franklin Parkway because of an accident, westbound 95 to Broadigan Parkway after 76, southbound 95, jam Cobman through the Vine, northbound from Girard up to Cobman Avenue, a heavy ride there. 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

0: Philadelphia's Classic Rock, 102.9 MGK, 834, sunny, high 81 this afternoon, 68 degrees right now in Center City. Coming up at 850, Jim Bachman has your next look at the roads. I'm Paul Kelly. You got your eyes on MGK's Classic Rock Notes newsletter yet this week? It's your inbox a couple times a week, and there's some good stuff in there talking about concerts, discount deals, things you don't hear about on the air, special contests. 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It's also a telephone number, too, so you can speak to me through those digits as well. Thanks to my buddy Quinny for texting in. Watch this story by drunk people doing things on Instagram before it disappears. Yeah, hopefully we're not in any of that video from Millersville. But there is a story of a drunken airline passenger, not something new, but in this case, a little out of the ordinary. This is a 30-year-old British woman. She admitted exposing herself to other passengers during a flight from Birmingham to Melbourne, Australia. Now, that's not a short flight. And to be drunk on a flight that long, this woman, she was drunk when she left her seat during takeoff back in July 2023, even after the crew told her to remain seated. And when she was told she could not use the bathroom, what happened next? Yeah, she dropped trow and decided to empty right there in the aisle in view of the passengers. She later pleaded guilty to outraging public decency and failing to follow crew safety instructions. Her sentencing was delayed, and she could face a fine or time in jail. And who knows, she may be in this video that my buddy Quinny is talking about.
1: Get the lid out. Come on now.
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0: 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Rock and Roll Hall of Fame's new season of Music Makes Us, the podcast. It debuts today, and Ann Wilson is the first guest. I'm Paul Kelly, Jim Bachman standing by with our next look at the roads, and a friend with weed is a friend indeed. You may have heard that phrase before. Well, the headline I'm seeing this morning, weed use among seniors skyrockets, along with neighbor complaints. They're saying marijuana use among older Americans is rising, with a lot of baby boomers firing up the spleef for pain, sleep, or simple enjoyment. And the trend is also causing fights in retirement communities and apartment buildings, where neighbors complain about secondhand spleef smoke and strong smells drifting into their homes. Some of the older adults say they feel mocked when they complain, while others say marijuana has become part of their social lives. And one woman in D.C. even won a court case that stopped her neighbor from smoking cannabis at home after she said the fumes caused headaches, nausea, and breathing problems. It's a smoke-free studio here. 8:51, Jim Bachman with a final look at the roads this morning. Jim, how we doing?
1: Still a heavy ride out there, Paul. Schuylkill Expressway eastbound the boulevard through the Vineyard Jam, westbound side, Vare to South Jam Boulevard out through Gladwin. Southbound 95, that's heavy from Cobman through the Vine Expressway. Northbound busy, Girard up to the Betsy Ross Bridge. Vine Expressway jam both ways through Center City, Philadelphia. 295, both ways busy, heading into 42 this morning. 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
17: 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See if you can name the common thread or theme that runs through these three songs. Here's Paul Kelly.
0: 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Now, I've got four packs of tickets. I'm giving you chances to win all this week, especially right now, if you can connect three. And MGK.

Classic Rock, 102.9 MGK. 11 of this text I just got this morning. Three great songs. No Clue from Stephen Marley. In the car north on the parkway headed for Woodstock. Flock of Seagulls, I Ran So Far Away. White Snake, Here I Go Again. And Stray Cats, Rock This Town. There's a theme there. And if you know what it is, give me a buzz. Help Steve out. And you could win a four-pack of tickets to see Get the Lead Out, September 4th, Univest Performance Center. 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

0: 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Good morning.
1: Hey, Paul, this is Wade. I'm calling from Seacane. I love hearing your show every morning. I love spending the mornings with you.
0: You're saying all the right things. Now, do you have the right answer maybe for Connect 3 today? These three songs rock this town from Stray Cats, Here I Go Again from Whitesnake, and I Ran So Far Away from A Flock of Seagulls. Can you tell me, what's the theme today?
1: My brother-in-law, we play with you every morning, and we're hoping to see our favorite band, because I'm a country boy, and these guys are from country. And we're saying these are number one hits from the 80s.
0: I wish I could go with that, but there's something a little more there than
1: Paul,
0: that.
1: 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I want to go see Get the Lead Out.
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0: 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Congratulations.
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Classic Rock, 102.9 MGK. Congratulations once again to Lori Pushkar of Bensalem, picking up the four-pack of tickets to see Get the Let Out on stage September 4th, Univest Performance Center. I have more of those four packs of those tickets for you the rest of this week. Keep listening. I'm Paul Kelly. How to sell 80,000 tickets to a concert that never happened. Does that sound like an intriguing name to a book? Well, it is. It's a new book that's coming out about the Led Zeppelin tickets that were acquired. Now, November 1980, Zeppelin was scheduled to perform four shows in Chicago. And of course, the passing of John Bonham ended those dates as well as the band. But there is an entrepreneur that decided to purchase all of those tickets for $9,000 in 1986. He bought them from William Works, who was the owner of the Chicago Blackhawks hockey team in Chicago Stadium, where the show was to be held. So he then became a Guinness World Record name holder for the most unused concert tickets bought by an individual. And now there's a book where he's still trying to unload some of these tickets. How to sell 80,000 tickets to a concert that never happened. 9:39, 71 degrees, gone to 81, sunshine. Philadelphia's Classic Rock, 102.9 MGK. Good morning.

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0: 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She's next. And in 1987, on August 25th, it was the resurgence of Aerosmith. They released this album Today in 1987, Permanent Vacation. And Tony Harris later this afternoon is going to be picking out three of the best from that album to kick off commercial free at three this afternoon. I'm Paul Kelly. I'll be back with you tomorrow. I'll have more Get the Let Out tickets for you. I'll also have more tickets for you to see Danny Elfman at the Met on September 16th. And how would you like to knock back some cold ones with all of us here at MGK? I'll take that as a yes. We're throwing a party. We want you to join us, the MGK Red, White, and Brew Blast, on board the Battleship New Jersey, and we're going to be knocking back a lot of beer. We roll the kegs onto the upper deck, kegs and kegs and kegs, for unlimited samplings of over 50 beers all afternoon long. The MGK House Band will be providing the music for us all afternoon long. Jolly Monroe, they rock. It's going to be a great afternoon. Food as well. 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You're invited to join us. 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

0: Sweet and Ballroom Blitz. Love that song. 102.9 MGK and a great start to our Tuesday morning here. It is Tuesday, August 25th, and a beautiful day out there, just like yesterday. Yesterday was absolutely perfect, and today is going to be the same thing. High in the upper 70s, low 80s, depending on where you are. Low humidity, lots of sunshine, just another great summer day, both today and tomorrow as well. Looks like Thursday we do have some humidity kind of being added back into the mix, a chance of some wet weather with that, and maybe even some isolated thunderstorms on Friday. But the weekend, as of now, and it's a little early to call, but looking nice, especially on Saturday. So getting some last summer days in here, and hopefully you'll have a chance to go outside and enjoy it. Actually, yesterday I picked up the kids in Old City, and now we just kind of took their scooters and rode all the way along the Delaware back home, and this long trip back home, and then we stopped at the playground. We did the ice cream truck. We did the whole thing and had a great time. Went to bed way too late because we didn't start dinner till like 8, but it was worth it, and maybe we'll do it again tonight, and hopefully, again, you'll have a chance to enjoy it. We've got the Noontime Nuggets coming up for your lunch hour. Eat it outside, eat your lunch, and enjoy the soundtrack that is provided by you. Text in what you'd like to hear, 610-668-9645. Just don't forget your name and where you're from, and we'll put those songs out to you in the 12 o'clock hour. Stick around. 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
0: 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Comedian Joey Diaz, November 25th. 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

Eagles already gone. 102.9 MGK, and Philadelphia Eagles have their final preseason game this Friday versus the Bengals, their first game of the season, also at home, Washington Commanders, Sunday, September 13th. And tonight, the only public training camp practice at the Link. And the proceeds benefit the Eagles Autism Foundation. And you get a chance to see the new Eagles cheerleader squad. More on that coming up. Here's Toto in Africa. It's MGK.

0: Chili Peppers, Scar Tissue, 102.9 MGK on a beautiful Tuesday morning. Absolutely perfect day today, and it's going to be nice for the Philadelphia Eagles. The public training camp practices tonight at the Link, the only one this year, and it starts at 6 o'clock, and it'll be picture perfect as far as the weather goes. The gates open at 4, and it's one of the more affordable things you can do as far as taking your kids to see the Eagles play, and tickets just $15.40. With all proceeds supporting the Eagles Autism Foundation. So for a good cause, too. And aside from the football, there's also family activities and all sorts of stuff going on. So again, gates open at 4, weather looking nice. And while you're there, you can check out the new Eagles cheerleader squad. They're debuting tonight. This year, 23 returning vets, 9 new members, the team welcoming a congressional staffer, a Delaware Army National Guard service member this year, a cardiac ICU nurse, and lots more. They all have their very impressive day jobs, plus they're super talented as cheerleaders, and they represent the Eagles organization as global brand ambassadors all year round. They do a lot of community events, and they do a lot. They hustle all year round, so you can see them make their 2026 debut at tonight's practice, but that should be a really good time. Then the Eagles' next preseason game and final preseason game is on Friday, 8 o'clock versus the Bengals, and the season starts here at home against the Washington Commanders Sunday, September 13th. Coming up, a long classic rock block. We've got John Lennon in there. We'll do one from Bon Jovi. We have Queen and more. Stick around. It's MGK.
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0: 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It's Gene Simmons' birthday. Maybe Kiss. We could do a Def Leppard for Vivian Campbell's birthday, turning 64 today. Today, Elvis Costello's birthday. I saw this on our website. If you go to WMGK.com, an article about the MTV Video Music Awards, which I cannot remember the last time I watched this, but it's coming up on September 27th. It's a Sunday, and you can watch on CBS and Paramount Plus. Apparently, not MTV, I guess, but the lead for the nominations is Madonna. She's leading this year with 11 nominations. She also led back in 1990 with Vogue, but this year, her 14-minute-long Confessions to the Film was nominated for Video of the Year. But what you won't see when you look at the list of nominations is nominations for the Best Rock category. They took it out this year. It's notably absent. They've got dedicated categories for pop, dance, hip-hop, R&B, Latin, K-pop, even country, but no standalone awards specifically for rock. They do have a Best Alternative category. So everything's just going to be, I guess, lumped into there. But that's coming up September 27th. You can vote for those now. Coming up along Classic Rock Block in there, Lynyrd Skynyrd. We've got Def Leppard, Speak of the Devil, on the way. We'll do Steve Perry and more. It's MGK.
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Heard in Photograph 102.9 MGK today on Vivian Campbell's birthday, turning 64. The Noontime Nuggets, very close, kicking off at 12 o'clock. 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

0: Black Sabbath, Paranoid, 102.9 MGK. That song, great song. Short and sweet, and that will be a part of the Back to the Beginning film. Eventually, the concert film and documentary is going to come out, and it looks like still this year. At first, they said early 2026, so a lot of fans just waiting, finally get to see it. But Back to the Beginning, Ozzy's final vow is looking like it's going to be kind of a Christmas gift for fans. Sharon Osbourne gave an update just saying, you know, the most precious thing that people can give you is their time. And they all took time out of their summer to come and do this show. Everyone deserves to be seen and heard. So it will be coming out for fans and for the people that were a part of it to begin with. And it's also got Jason Momoa helping to host it. And he hosted the event itself. And I was listening to the story about how he was asked to do it. He had actually just reached out to get tickets for him and his family. And then Sharon Osbourne personally invited him to be the host and the MC, and he was just terrified and so excited, and he's a giant metal fan and just really, really excited. He introduced Pantera and then got off the stage, took out his hair, him and his son jumped into the mosh pit. He was, you know, very much a fan at the show that he was also a big part of. So the documentary is coming. It looks like still this year. We'll get to see it. Back to the Beginning, Ozzy's final bow. All right, coming up, a long classic rock block, the Noontime Nuggets will kick off. We've got Stevie Nicks in there so far. We've got some Zeppelin for you. Let me know what you want to hear. 610-668-9645.
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Now kicking off our noontime nuggets. I got a request from Reds in the Northeast. Wanted to hear the Who. Kids Are All Right, MGK.

Zeppelin 102.9 MGK. I am Kristen, the Noontime Nuggets on a gorgeous Tuesday afternoon, and got a request for the Moody Blues. This one going out to Tina in Bucks County. She is working to prep her 8-year-old for school next week. Good luck with that. Here's The Voice, MGK.

0: Moody Blues, The Voice 102.9 MGK. Great song as Tina is getting her 8-year-old ready for back to school next week. Texting in from Bucks County for the Noontime Nuggets. And we've got a whole second half of Noontime Nuggets yet to come. So stick around. And also, I had mentioned this just as I was, I think, leaving yesterday. But worth mentioning, Tina had also asked for Rush as an option, too, in her requests. And Rush, the two shows at Xfinity Mobile Arena over the weekend on Friday and on Sunday, both shows have been posted in their entirety. This guy named Jim Powers, he does this with so many local shows. He goes to a lot of shows and he always gets these great seats or somehow is able to zoom in. I don't know, but he tapes them from start to finish. Sometimes even just walking into the venue, he'll start recording, and he recorded both of those shows, you know, over 2 hours each. Like, it really, from start to finish, you can see all of those Rush shows as if you were there. You didn't even need a ticket. You know, if you weren't able to go or you just want to relive it, they are available on YouTube. Just look for Jim Powers and watch a whole lot of other shows too. Journey this season and so many others from the summer concert season and beyond. It's pretty awesome. So yeah, if you want to see the Rush shows from this past weekend, those are available on YouTube. Jim Powers' account. I'm a fan of him. All right, coming up the second half of Noontime Nuggets, we've got AC/DC on the way. We'll do a double shot from the Rolling Stones, a double shot from Genesis, lots more. It's MGK.
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ACDC Thunderstruck, 102.9 MGK, the noontime nuggets. This one is going out to Harry from Delco. Wanted to hear a Stone song and a really great pick, too. Here is Live With Me, and it's going to be a double shot. We'll do the second one from the Stones right after it. MGK.

Genesis, that's all. 102.9 MGK, the first from Genesis. Here is the second, going out to Tommy from Avalon. He is hanging in Seattle right now, eating lunch at Mike's Seafood, and wanted to hear this one. Genesis, the lamb lies down on Broadway. MGK.

0: Genesis and a cool one. The Lamb Lies Down on Broadway. 102.9 MGK. A noontime nugget going out to Tommy from Avalon, who asked for that. We did two from Genesis. We did That's All just before that. Also a double shot of the Rolling Stones. Fun noontime nuggets hour here. Our noontime nuggets, by the way, brought to you by the Bureau of Quakertown. 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And speaking of Broadway, we did The Lamb Lies Down on Broadway, but Broadway Week is coming up a couple of weeks from now, September 8th through the 20th. They do this every year, where with Broadway Week, you can get 2-for-1 tickets to so many different participating shows. And really, just about any Broadway show that people are talking about right now, it's a part of it. MJ the Musical, Oh Mary, The Outsiders, The Book of Mormon, classic shows like Chicago, The Lion King, so many great shows. And you can find it all in one place. They have nyctourism.com/Broadway Week. You can get those tickets. There are two different codes. One is for upgraded seats, and that's UPBW show, or for the 2-for-1 tickets, it's 241BW show. And again, all of that on that same website for NYC Tourism. 2-for-1 Broadway Week tickets available. You can get those tickets now and then go see it. And it's a quick, you know, bus ride, a quick train ride, or drive yourself into New York City. I love how close we are to go and see those awesome shows, but you don't have to live in New York. All right, coming up, let's see. We've got a long music block in there. Pink Floyd. We'll do some Bryan Adams. We've got Guns N' Roses on the way. Stick around. It's MGK.
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Pink Floyd, Wish You Were Here. 102.9 MGK. Farm Aid coming up at the end of September. And even if you aren't there, there are many ways that you can watch. They just released all the details. More on that coming up. Here's Bryan Adams.

0: Guns N' Roses, 102.9 MGK. Good afternoon. What a beautiful day it is out there. Hopefully you have a chance to get outside and enjoy some of this sunshine. Coming up at the end of September, there is Farm Aid happening in Virginia Beach, and it's been happening since 1985. This annual festival raises money to support Farm Aid's work with family farmers. It inspires people to choose family farm food and farmers markets and things like that. And even if you aren't able to go and see it in Virginia Beach, there are ways to see all of the performances. Willie Nelson will be performing at 93, Neil Young, John Mellencamp, Dave Matthews, Nathaniel Rateliff, and a whole bunch more. So there is going to be a webcast where you can stream it live in HD at farmaid.org that day, starting at 11:30 in the morning or on Farm Aid's YouTube channel. They also, from 7 to 11 that night, they're going to have a CNN broadcast of a special presentation of the highlights of Farm Aid 2026. And if you're listening, SiriusXM, they've got it starting at noon, the full Farm Aid show. They've got it for Willie's Roadhouse channel, also Dave Matthews' channel. And there are watch parties as well. They have this watch party kit that they have available on the Farm Aid website. They said to make the celebrations, you know, from wherever you are, have a little bit of a festival feel too. So Farm Aid can come to you. And actually, Willie Nelson and family is coming to us. Willie Nelson and family and Neil Young and the Chrome Hearts are playing a show at The Man, TD Pavilion at the Highmark Man. 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It's just a couple of days before Farm Aid. You get a little bit of a preview, September 24th. And Ty Myers is going to be the special guest for that show. So yeah, Neil Young is 80, Willie Nelson, 93, performing Farm Aid a couple nights later in Virginia Beach, but coming to us at The Man, and tickets on sale now at Ticketmaster.com. Coming up along Classic Rock Block, we've got the Eagles to kick it off. We'll have Heart in there and Genesis. Lots more for you. It's MGK.
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Twisted Sister. We're not going to take it. 102.9 MGK. Next up is Heart. And they actually have a lot going on. Ann Wilson has a solo album coming out next month and a tour in support of it. And the band Heart

0: Philadelphia's Classic Rock 102.9 MGK. I am Kristen. That music block, we played Heart in there, and they've got a lot going on. Ann Wilson has a solo album and a tour, and then the band, they've got an album that's almost finished, they said. And Nancy Wilson also gave an update on the Heart biopic that everybody's been working on. It's long in the works, but she had some ideas as to who she thought should portray her in the movie, and she thought maybe Elle Fanning would be good for it. She also thought Florence Pugh would be good for Anne, but coming eventually, also a band documentary in the works, too. 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Coming up next, along Music Block, we've got Zeppelin to kick it off. We'll do the Rolling Stones, Eddie Money on the way, and Tony Harris takes over next. It's MGK.
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MGK.

And coming to airtime just a few minutes ago, I just got word that Dolly Parton passed away. No doubt about it, one of the most loved and most durable icons of country music. So I don't really care what kind of music that you like. You had to admire Dolly for not only the musicianship, but one hell of a businesswoman, I have to tell you. And nice, too. So let's rock some stuff for her.

0: Separate Ways from Frontiers. We had ZZ Top and Eddie Money and the Stones as we kick off this Tuesday afternoon here on the station for the best classic rock ever made, 102.9 MGK. I'm Tony Harris. I just passed the word along a little while ago that we lost country legend Dolly Parton. I just got the word just before we went to airtime. And through all the things she's done, whether she recorded things herself, vocals or instrumentation, and the writing, the songwriting, unbelievable, unbelievable talent. And everybody that I've ever talked to that met her and had a chance to be around her said that she was just top. She was just great. So as we tip our hat to Dolly today. With this mixture of sun and clouds on this August afternoon, 82 for a high, 63 tonight, mostly sunny tomorrow, 85. 76 right now on the surf off the world-famous beach and boardwalk in Atlantic City. Now we'll keep on going with more of the best classic rock ever made, Billy Joel's turn, coming right up after break. That'll be next here at MGK.
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as it ever was. Same as it ever was. Same as it ever was. Same as it ever was. Same as it ever was. Water dissolving and water removing. There is water at the bottom.

0: it ever was. Same as it ever was. Same as it ever was. Look where my hand was. Time isn't holding up. Time isn't after us. Same as it ever was. Same as it ever was. Same as it ever was. Same as it ever was. Same as it ever was. Same as it ever was. Here comes the Christmas. Same as it ever was. Same as it ever was. Same as it ever was.
1: Got to make some room for the nuclear reactor known as Joan Jett. 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

0: If it's classic rock in Philly, you know it's got to be MGK. As we finish up with Manfred Mann, Joan Jett, the Talking Heads, on this Tuesday afternoon, on a pretty nice day today, 82 degrees, with a whole lot of classic rock in store for you. In fact, Aerosmith is going to top the commercial for you through. We have an anniversary release for one of their albums. And I think we're going to make room for some Dolly today. Dolly Parton passed away. We got the word about 2 o'clock today. So that, along with the usual best stuff, stuff that you can count on from Classic Rock's home in Philly here. It's MGK. 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
0: Well, Aerosmith takes the end of the 80s and bangs everyone over the head with a great album called Permanent Vacation. It was their ninth, and it marks the band's shift to a pop metal sound, which they would continue that through Get a Grip. Now, it's the first album by the band that got really heavy video airplay on MTV. Now, it's been said that Done With Mirrors was intended to be their comeback, but Permanent Vacation, I think, has got that spot hands down. Over five times platinum, and the reviews were mixed to positive. Although Rolling Stone threw their usual shade, everybody loved it. And, of course, retrospectively, everybody jumped on the bandwagon, as things go. So we're going to give you the three singles released from Permanent Vacation, starting with this one that just happens to be a little jazzy, particularly with that scat and that clarinet at the end. Steven Tyler and Aerosmith on the anniversary release date of Permanent Vacation hits the air here on Philadelphia's Classic Rock 102.9 MGK.

I was reading some of the back reviews of the album, with one saying that Permanent Vacation still ranks among the greatest musical comebacks of all time. I would have to agree. One of the best hard rock albums of 87 for sure, as we get the anniversary release of Permanent Vacation by Aerosmith with Angel. Dude Looks Like a Lady and Ragdoll here on the station for the best classic rock ever made, 102.9 MGK. And we'll continue this portion with one more song that's not on the album, but does involve Dolly Parton and Steven Tyler, because she put out an album called Rockstar. It was her 49th album, 49 albums, and her final solo album that was done in 2023. And it's a collaborative project with a variety of rock musicians. And we'll be featuring some of that this afternoon as a tribute to the great Dolly Parton. We just got word at 2 o'clock that she passed. So here's one that she did with Steven Tyler. He's also featured on the record. It's called I Want You Back, in our special edition of the commercial free at 3 here at MGK.

From the album Rockstar, the 49th and final solo album by Dolly Parton, there she is with Steven Tyler on I Want You Back. 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Let's continue in this hour because we have a lot of classic rock to cover. Queen and David Bowie paired up for a big score on the station for the best classic rock ever made. It's MGK.

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0: Yeah, no doubt about the country feel. So intertwined because that's where some of the DNA absolutely comes from, and it's certainly evident on Tom Petty. And then, of course, with an icon like Dolly Parton, she's an icon in a lot of different ways, too. Not only is a groundbreaker and a career loaded with men, but through everything she's really touched, from her songwriting to her singing, and her philanthropy, too. I mean, you know, Dolly definitely always supported many charitable efforts, particularly in the area of literacy, through her Dollywood Foundation and her program called Dolly Parton's Imagination Library, which was founded in honor of her dad, who never learned to read or write. And it said it mails one book per month to each enrolled child from the time of their birth until they enter kindergarten. And in February, just a couple years back, she donated her 100 millionth free book. And it was honored by the Library of Congress because of that. And there's other charities, too. And we could list them on and on. But her contributions to just what a giant she was in the business. So it's pretty strong when you have television station after television station breaking programming to give that due respect to, I mean, truly is. And I've said it before, one of the giants of the business. Dolly Parton today passed away at 80 years old. And we'll be featuring some tracks from Rockstar, her 49th and final solo album, when she covered some rock classics with some rock classic artists, along with the rest of the best classic rock ever made, on this Tuesday afternoon in the summertime over WMGK Philadelphia.
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No matter where you are or what you're doing, the classic rock always makes things feel a little bit better. So make sure you're always charged up and ready to go as we get into the 4 o'clock ride home with John Mellencamp on the station for the best classic rock. It's MGK.

The Dolly Parton matchup with Sting from the Rockstar album, her 49th and final solo album, as she covers some great classic rock with her friends. Paying tribute to Dolly as we had to pass on some sad news about 2 o'clock today that she passed at 80 years old, but left a musical legacy, a philanthropic legacy, and just a great example of how to do it, and do it with a smile on your face. Of course, you know Dolly throughout the years, with a lot of great hits. Let's take a listen to it. I'm sure you're going to know every one. Jolene.

0: Yeah, Dolly wrote it and did it first, and there were a couple of other versions until Whitney Houston got a hold of it, and then Whitney just took that all the way up to the top. And I remember Whitney saying in an interview that, oh, Dolly made all the money on that one, which she wrote it. But yeah, huge song. In fact, that whole lot, probably the top of the top of Dolly Parton. As we continue our tribute today on Philadelphia's Classic Rock, 102.9 MGK. We have more for the 4 o'clock ride home, and we'll feature another one with Dolly and that rock star album. This time it's going to be with Joan Jett. It's all next here at MGK.
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talk about a really big show, one of the biggest. September is going to rock at the Link with these guys, AC/DC. So give you a little bit more high octane for the ride home here at MGK.

0: going back into that first bag that started the whole thing for Jim Morrison on the Doors. And that California scene was just never the same after that. With Light My Fire, AC/DC, Bruce and Elton. 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And Tony Harris, don't forget Paul Kelly tomorrow. Because he's got the best classic rock ever made, and he wants to put tickets in your hand. First of all, for early risers, how about a pair of tickets to see Danny Elfman? It'll be Wednesday, September the 16th at the Met. And then further down the line, what about 9 o'clock? He'll be hitting about Connect 3. And he has a poor pair of tickets to see the great show of Get the Let Out. It'll be September the 4th at the Univest Performance Center. So check it all out tomorrow morning when the day begins with the best classic rock ever made. Paul Kelly's the guy on this radio station, 102.9 MGK. 5 o'clock, and we have it loaded for you just like always. How about the Cars? How about Led Zeppelin? The Crew? And a couple of Billies thrown in because you have to have a balanced ticket. You know how it goes. It's Classic Rock's home in Philly here. It's MGK.
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MGK.

All right, we got you all riled up with Led Zeppelin for the 5 o'clock ride home. Now let's leave that cool groove in a little bit. Steve Miller Band, title track from Fly Like an Eagle, Flying in the Five. Some of you are anyway, don't lie. It's MGK.

0: All right, we got one Billy in there. We got one more to go in this hour. But there's Billy Joel with the crew and Zep and Steve Miller and the best classic rock. You know it's right here on the station for all of it, 102.9 MGK. I'm Tony Harrison. I appreciate you being here on this last Tuesday in August. When you think about that, it's like, oh, yeah, summer is really over because next Tuesday will be September the 1st. And we had a pretty nice day today, so it goes 82, 63 tonight, no complications. Tomorrow, mostly sunny. It should be even better with a high of 85. 76 degrees in the surf off of Ocean City, where I promised two Billies you're going to get the other one on the top of another long classic rock block. And we'll continue our tribute to the late, great Dolly Parton. All next on the station for the best classic rock ever made. It's MGK.
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0: There's Bob Seger. By the way, on that album Rockstar by Dolly Parton, Dolly covers Bob Seger too. But I had to do this one because they sound like they're having fun in the studio. Dolly Parton and Joan Jett together. It's MGK.
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0: Oh, definitely having a lot of fun on that. Joan Jett and Dolly Parton from her 49th and final solo album called Rockstar, where she did a lot of classic rock songs, some great classic rock artists. When you think about it, I mean, that was done a couple of years ago. That's not like it was sitting on the shelf forever. So in this album, she's in there with Ann Wilson and Rob Halford, Nikki Sixx, both Paul McCartney and Ringo Starr. Miley Cyrus is on it. How about that Richie Sambora one time? Add him in there along with Peter Frampton and Waddy Wachtel, Howard Lease of Heart, Sir Elton John, and of course, we just heard Joan Jett. Thank you for checking out our Dolly Parton tribute today here at Classic Rock 102.9 MGK. One more hour to go before the afternoon is officially over. Of course, I'll make ready more of the stuff you love next.
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0: Randy Meisner from One of These Nights with the Eagles and Take It to the Limit one more time here at Classic Rock 102.9 MGK. Van Aerosmith, The Who, we had Styx, all the great classic rockers on this Tuesday afternoon. That turned out to be a pretty good one. We hit our high today of 82. Tonight should be a pretty easy night, 63 and then 85 tomorrow, and the humidity seems to be in check. 76 degrees in the surf off the Steel Pier in Atlantic City, and we'll pack one more block to go before we get officially into the nighttime. How about if we started with Led Zeppelin next here at MGK?
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Got to send something out to Jane over in Woodbury. She's cooking her world-famous fried chicken. She goes, people come from miles to get it. All right, where's mine? I like to be able to attest. Sorry I had to be a gov-owned and invite myself, but you got to know how it is with food and radio people. Jefferson Starship, as we continue in the long block here at MGK.

0: There goes the Starship as music was changing about 1980 again. So we finish with Jane. Poor Jane. Here on this Tuesday night, almost here in Philadelphia, here at Classic Rock 102.9 MGK. Hey, thanks for listening to this radio station. I'm Tony Harris. We really appreciate it. Don't forget tonight, 8 o'clock, big block of Led Zeppelin at 8 with Get the Let Out. We move over to 10 o'clock, and the Rolling Stones take the big block seat with 3 and Jones Over the Stones. But we'll start the night off. Speaking of the Stones, we'll start them off with Stones in the 80s on the 80s to late on the station for the best classic rock ever made next here at MGK.
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0: Hey, it's Kristen Herrmann. Thanks so much for listening to another one of our great long classic rock blocks. 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